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0: Medic 31, I'm pretty sure I know the answer, but I've got Gabs and Regal on the line. They're asking if we could take a two-week-old to Birmingham.
1: No, ma'am, not right now. We only got two trips in service.
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1: Yeah, of course.

0: 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Ending mileage is 27.1.
1: 10-4.
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0: 13, Adam, 680, Henry.
1: 204, they come back on a gold 2005 Ford F-250 to Expressway Transportation off County Road 89 in Galesville. Expired 11 of 24. The vehicle is showing clear.
0: 对我go for this, but if that description matches B39 with it,

0: Dispatch, Florida NS, Station 7, respond to 160, County Road 219. 160, County Road 219. Have a 77-year-old male having chest pains. Advise he's taking two nitros with no change. 160, County Road 219, 32 Springer.
1: Route 10-4, 32. 204, go ahead.
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0: pilfer that returns to David Mack Wiggins of County Road 60 in Galesville. Non-commercial status is current, class Delta. So far.
1: So far.
0: The subject has negative 29s, does have a protection order against him. The protected person is a Lois Terrell, white female, born in 62.
1: Careful. Okay,

0: 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Status.
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0: 10-4, sir.

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1: 10-4 medic 32. Also, station 7 did not acknowledge Paige. What do you guys?
0: 32 will run solo, thank you.
1: 10-4.

0: Total Fortress Edge, see that right now? Currently pulling into the subway parking lot, 28th through Georgia. John Paul, correction, temporary plate, Tom Paul 132035. Should be displayed on the Dodge 1500 and that 28th through Alabama.
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0: 204, 1027 to Anthony Matthew Gilreath of College Street South Center. Current Delta. Since VA, possible out probationer. Negative 29.
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0: Medic 32, Medic 30, 43, you're clear to go back. Thank you.
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0: 204 that returns to an Alyssa Jordan Valley CC8 in Galesville. Current Delta restrictions are corrective lenses and learner's license. Negative 29.
1: What is it? Alabama 28, Alpha 0, Bravo 6, Uniform 2, Echo. It's going to be on a black and colored Jeep Cherokee. It's going to be a 26 and 411. I need another unit whenever I get someone available.
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0: Two oh four, your 27 returns to Alani Harold Newsom, County Road 80, Ellisville, current Delta Mike Victor, -29. The subject is shown to be a possible Alabama probationer.
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0: 11-28-13, Charlie 0, Echo Romeo Delta. We're going to be on Army Road. Let me call.

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0: I'll be out at 150 County Road 726.
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0: Come 0 Boy 6 Union 8 Mary.

0: teleport dispatch. That was A, Adam, 0, B, Boy, 6, Union, 8, and Mary.
1: 10-4, it's a 2020 Jeep Grand Cherokee, silver in color, Colleen McGinnis, County Road 617, expiration of June of 2026. That's clear.
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1: On a 5, that comes back on a red 2000 Nissan Frontier to Santiago Rolando Javier of Dawson. Expirations 8 of 26, and the vehicle shows clear.
0: 10-4, I'm going to be 39 with it at the Waffle King parking lot.
1: 10-4.

0: I just touched. 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
1: That's negative. I can do a name and date of birth. 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
0: Simple, I'll send it that way.
1: Yeah.

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0: Albie, will you just comment?

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0: By name and date of birth, nothing on file through the southeast with an expanded search throughout surrounding states up there. 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

0: 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What was the record valorization, please?
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0: 1051 rotation with Ackers with no answer. 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
1: Beginning transport to Etowah County Jail. 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
2: Oh, yes, you're 1015. What his daughter's name is?
1: Charlene Javier.
2: Thank you for the record.

dispatch to 40MS, Station 7, 1 vehicle, 1050, Highway 411 North, just off of 411 onto County Road 158. Have a vehicle versus tree. 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There is no one entrapped. Callers complaining of head pain. Highway 411 North to County Road 158 is going to be home 158, just off of 411. One vehicle, 1050. One individual complaining of head pain. Transport Station 7.

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0: Is this going to be the first 158 or the second one down closer to County Road 83?
2: It's going to be the end down closer to 31.
0: Ten four, thank you.
2: 10-4. Troopers have been notified and they're getting somebody in route.
0: Ten four, you can go ahead and put squad 7 in route.
2: Ten four, squad 7. County Road 158 just off of Highway 411.

0: 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I'm 23, Etowah County Jail. 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
0: 305, have a commercial burglary alarm activation at 360 Industrial Boulevard, the Dollar General. Advising it's coming from the left and right entry and front motion.

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0: 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Expiration is February 2027. It's clear.
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0: 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They didn't wish for a report. They've got the vehicle out. All of our units will be back in service.

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We've got a 57-year-old male who has fallen. 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

Dispatch, just what EMS. We've had a request for a patient transfer at the ER. A 60-year-old female with ileus going to a Floyd ER. Advise this patient does have an NG tube.

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1: 31, CX Amy out of the ER in reference to a upcoming transfer to Birmingham. She seemed to talk to one of y'all pretty quick.
0: Yeah, well.

0: 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Request for an ambulance, 510 County Road 803. 510 County Road 803. I have a 94-year-old male hospice patient who has fell down on the floor, not injured, just needs lift assist. 510 County Road 803, 32 primary.
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0: 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Class Delta Victor, show it to be clear.
1: Temple. Dispatch, it's 20 out, Ren. Are you showing it to be expired?
0: That's 10-4. Shows it expired March 31st, 2025.
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1: 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Megan Sky Cleveland out of center has an expiration 3 of 27. Showing clear.
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0: 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He is 10-6 hospital detail. No answer. I don't know of any other one to call. You have any recommendations?
1: Thank you.
0: 10-4.

0: 111 dispatch, that 28 that 110 ran, can you give me a read back on the tag number, please?
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0: 10-4, that's going to be the sticker displayed on this 28, the first 28 I ran. Can you give me a read back on the actual registration numbers?
1: For all I've got is 13 Charlie 0 4 Tango 6. 13 Charlie 0 4 Tango 6 on this 91 Chevy 1500 pickup, blue in color.
0: 10-4.
1: I do see a decal as well. Do you need that?
0: 10-4.
1: 10-4. Decal showing to be 00 Lima. 07662, repeating 00 Lima, 07662.
0: 10-4, thank you.
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0: went in showing a 2005 Chevy Tahoe, black in color, last registered to Diane Wideman Fitzpatrick out of Anniston, Alabama. Shows it expired 4/22 on the last TAT registration, showing to be clear.
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0: That's 10-4. 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I'm trying to get signed back into it, and I'll read it back to you again.
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0: 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Request for an ambulance, 5074 Main Street, Kellsville. 57-year-old female says her legs are not working this morning. Want to go to Floyd Rome. 5074 Main Street, Kellsville. 31 primary.
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0: 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County Road 115 around New Hope Church. Reports of smoke in the area, unknown fire. County Road 115 around New Hope Church.
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1: Careful.
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0: 34, just red. 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
1: Okay, you're
0: going
1: to

0: Dispatch to 40 EMS, respond to 50B as in Bravo Davis Street in Leesburg. 50B as in Bravo Davis Street in Leesburg. Have an 80-year-old female subject, very confused, was recently in the hospital. They're now requesting transport back to the emergency room. 50B as in Bravo Davis Street in Leesburg. 33 primary.
1: 33.
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0: 111, request for an officer at Murphy's, 1960 West Main Street. Going to pump number 7 via blue truck. Female subject advised she paid $50 for worth of gas, then forgot to pump it and drove off. Now the tenant's refusing to give her all of her money back. 1960 West Main Street at Murphy's, pump 7 blue truck.
1: Devils.

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1: 10-4, if you can, go ahead and attach that name under the next CS center case number for 90, please.
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0: 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It's going to be right next door to the Medicine Shop Pharmacy. It's going to be the barbecue place. Caller of another business advising the barbecue grill is on fire outside. It is close to other structures. 280 Industrial Boulevard, Station 57.
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0: Cleveland 3 dispatch. There's no problems here. Only John saying he was just spraying off the grill. He was just 10-4. Can you show all these regular seconds, please?
1: Get more late, Mark 3.

0: Central Dispatch to Station 15. Respond to 2090 County Road 1, have a woods fire at that residence. 2090 County Road 1, the homeowner called it in, advised that Black Creek was also en route. 2090 County Road 1.
1: Landmark Knowledge. That's what I have, extended APA coming from center.
0: 10-4.

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0: Can you check and see if Black Creek arrived on scene yet so we can figure out if we need water or another brush truck?

Central Dispatch to Sand Rock, according to Etowah 911, they don't have Black Creek responding to this fire. That's just what the caller had told us on the phone. He had spoke with the chief and that they were going to be en route. But nobody has responded through Etowah 911.

0: Clean our truck 1,000 around this bitch.
1: 10-4, truck time. 2090 County Road 1. Also, just to advise you, the caller has called back advising he just spoke with the chief at Black Creek again, and they've advised they do not need any more assistance, that they've got the fire put out and everything's 10-4. I told him I would advise you, but I wasn't sure if you would cancel or not, because Etowah 911 had not had a report of this at all over their radio communications.
0: 10-4, you tow truck 5 and route, not emergency. We're going to ride over there and check it out.
1: 10-4. I thought that's probably what would happen, and he said that was fine.

0: 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It's one Tampa.
1: Ten four.
0: I was just gonna give the 15.
1: Okay.

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0: Black Creek Fire Department's on scene. Advise our services what needed. 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
1: 10-4.

Central dispatch to all units monitoring stations, stand by for a MOLO. Central dispatch continuing, all units, if you would, MOLO for a vehicle, a stolen vehicle suspect. Subject will be a white male, Scott Gilmore, 8-8-1972. Subject's license will be out of Massachusetts. Subject stole a vehicle in Floyd County earlier, has since left the vehicle. It has been recovered. Subject was last known to be in the Adairsville area of Floyd County. No direction of travel, also unknown way of travel now. Subject was last known to be wearing a blue shirt, shorts, and a ball cap. Any contact with this individual, hold and notify Floyd County 911 or Cherokee County Central Dispatch.

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0: Can you be en route to South 1655 West Main Street? Have a verbal altercation between a customer and one of the workers. It's going to be on the side there beside the Griffith Street. Advising the customer is in a silver Honda minivan. It's being called in by another individual. Sees this ongoing. 1655 West Main.
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0: just extra 110. Go ahead. The customer that was witnessing all this going on has advised that they are separated at this time. The females went back in the store. He's still sitting there in his vehicle in, a silver Honda minivan. I have not received a call from the store. It was just another customer that was outside.
1: Cancel.

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dispatch to 204. South Quail Run Drive. Got a male subject, 1056, out of control. Mother of an officer.

0: go for this, but did you get a name on the subject?
1: That's negative. I do not.
0: Therefore.

0: 04 Dispatch, can you help me out with the location of this?
1: .204 subject is 1056. He's got a knife now.
0: .04, I'm trying to find the location. I got several campers. They're not marked.
1: 10-4, it's going to be on the interior side. It's not on the lake side, but it's right on the lake. You go down Sewell Ferry, follow it in, take a ride on South Quail Run, follow it around, and it'll be just before North Quail Run on the right.
0: 10-4, I'm 81. Let's see if I can't make contact.
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1: 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If she's by, she's right next door to them.

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1: 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Dispatch all units on law 911, 1033 traffic at this time for 204. 1033 traffic for 204.

0: before 23.
1: 204, do you have traffic?
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0: 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Request for an ambulance for a patient transfer, 400 Northwood Drive, going to be on Station 1 at the hospital. Room 119, 79-year-old female with CHF, going to Floyd Rome, room 5317. Patient transfer from Station 1 at the hospital, going to Floyd Rome, room 5317.
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0: Dispatch 2, Floyd EMS, request for an ambulance at 3940 Alabama Highway 68 East in Galesville, 3940 Highway 68 East in Galesville. 54-year-old male who's fallen, not injured, requesting lift assist. Advising to come in through the carport door. Medic 31 is primary.
1: Portland.

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1: S10 4 Medic 31, 3940, Alabama Highway 68 East.

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0: 911 open line call located at 710 Emos Island Street. 710 Emos Island Street. 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It's going to be the last house on the right before the dead end. 710 Emos Island Street.
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0: Respond to 9970, County Road 41, 9970, County Road 41, 89-year-old female, hurting in her chest, back, and sides, also vomiting, been going on since this morning, also having difficulty breathing. 9970, County Road 41, B31 primary.
1: Boy, clear. Go ahead, put 31 in route. We're going to convert it off that lift assist. 32, y'all catch the lift assist.
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105 that returns to Janet Hale Wood of the address you're at. 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
1: Go ahead.
0: First one is 13 Charlie 0 Bravo 1 Whiskey. Second one is 13 Charlie 0 Delta 3 8.
1: Ten four. First one, a beige 2004 Kia Optima to John Graham Center. Current expiration 427 is clear so far. And that second one comes back on a white 2001 Keys Springdale to Randall Wood of Center. Is current with an expiration of 1026. That's going to be a trailer tag. Also clear.

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0: 204, dispatch. 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Give me the next case number for an INO under that female subject's name that I had ran.
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0: 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And be a Ford F-250, 1028, 13 Charlie 0, Charlie 05, like this road in the State Barn.
1: Careful.

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1: That's 10-4, 1-10. I put everything you ran in your chat.
0: 10-4. Go over dispatch.
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0: Dispatch, Florida EMS, Station 6, respond at 9265 Alabama Highway 9 North, 9265 Alabama Highway 9 North, 80-year-old male subject, not feeling well, previously in the hospital for pneumonia and heart failure, O2 sats today at 85, 102.4 temp, having difficulty breathing, 9265 Alabama Highway 9 North, 31 primary.
1: 32's in that.
0: 10-4-32, 9265 Alabama Highway 9 North.
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0: 10-4, patient is not completely alert. His eyes are open. He is breathing. She is continuing to monitor his oxygen level. Patient does have a history of COPD, does have a prescribed inhaler or nebulizer. She has been unsuccessful having him to use it in the last few days.
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1: 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I'm between Broomtown and Lyerly. I don't have any service.
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0: We're going to be out to Floyd and all, 0.0. I also don't know if you had anybody respond from Station 6, if you invited, make a chance.
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0: 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Speed 58, still rolling.
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0: 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Does have a history of heart problems. 110 County Road 31 for Station 39.
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0: 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Patient does have a history of COPD and major heart failure.
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1: Yeah,
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1: Hey.

Dispatch to Floyd EMS. 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It's going to be at Cherokee County Health and Rehab, Station 3, Room 925P, Station 3, Room 925P Papa. I have a patient going to Floyd Cherokee for stroke evaluation.

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0: 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Like a Longhorn pickup truck, 1028, going to be 13 Charlie 06, Hotel Tango.
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Dispatch, Florida EMS, station 6, respond to 5465 Summer Place Road, Cedar Bluff, 5465 Summer Place Road in Cedar Bluff. I have a male subject with chest pain, nausea, and dizziness. Breathing appears to be normal at this time. 5465 Summer Place Road, Cedar Bluff, 31 primary.

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0: Dispatch, Med 32, be advised, patient does have a history of heart attack and angina, also has a history of anxiety as well. He has administered one adult strength aspirin at this time.
1: Yeah,

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0: Dispatch 240 EMS, request for an ambulance at 5074 Main Street, Ellsville. 5074 Main Street, Ellsville, 19-year-old male, advising left testicle pain and swelling. Also nauseated, no known recent trauma. 5074 Main Street, Ellsville, 31 primary.
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0: 107, received a call from 504 William Street North. 504 William Street North. Cars advising that a man and woman, possibly 1076, 1077, are in a structure in the woods beside her house. Advising that that's not their property. She's requesting somebody

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Dispatch to Floyd EMS. Patient transfer, 400 Northwood Drive. It's going to be in the ER. PCA girl, female with chest pain, going to Floyd Rome. Room 3107. Patient transfer from the ER going to Floyd Rome.

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0: 3:10:27, returns to Michael James Mills out of Collinsville, status unlicensed, has an ID card valid through 2033, 3:10:29 through DeKalb County for an FTA, such property force, and attempted to break and enter a vehicle.
1: So, is that it?
0: 10-4.
1: Got a one vehicle, 1050, County Road 22, right before Piney Church. One three-wheel hurting. I'll give you more details in a second. Two vehicle, got a vehicle, lost a tire on a trailer.
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1: What was the traffic after leg pain?
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1: It's 10-4. 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
0: 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Just have one vehicle with a lost tire and road blockage.
1: Ten four, just going to confirm, no entrapment.
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1: 10-4, thank you.

0: dispatched to Floyd EMS Station 7, two vehicles, 1050, near the address of 2600 County Road 2600 County Road 22. We do have injuries reported at this vehicle accident. No vehicle rolled over, no entrapment. There is road blockage. Two vehicle 1050 with injuries. No entrapment. County Road 22 near County Road 69 there around Piney.
1: Before y'all go ahead and tell them that.
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1: Before. 4-4.
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0: Williams, Frank Drake 7.
1: How many patients do we have?
0: Before dispatch, it's just going to be one patient for the 12-year-old female.

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1: Thirty-four,
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